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1: Ladies and gentlemen, good morning. What a beautiful day to be alive. You know we only bring you the greatest and the smoothest. And today, a great number by Diego Torres.

0: 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Top down, all of this down, we live the top. Do got an attitude and I don't give up. Tell the DJ I'm on it, pull up, when we pull up. We pull up.
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